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1: On scene.
2: .781 Lakeville Road to quickly zag the 9 meeting Peter. He's going to be in a blue Jeep. He struck a deer on 390 southbound between exit 9 and 10. Negative injury, unknown status of the deer. Exit 9, quickly.
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4: 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Am I needed somewhere?
3: If you can start towards 390 to assist the employee mass.
4: 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Are they going somewhere?
3: They are still on scene.
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1: Well, sir.
0: How are you, sir? Not much.
1: One, 6-4, dispatch, 1-6.
0: Just on, Phoenix.

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0: George Henry Victor 5593 GHV 5593 408 at Jones Bridge.
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0: Correction, Mount Morris Road, Jones Bridge.
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0: One 5 5 10 8 round for the next.
1: Tony.

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0: I'm going to be out with that deer. It's still alive in the middle of the roadway.
1: Somewhere.
0: Southbound, south of sun.
1: Southbound, south of sun.

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0: 10-4, are you all set or do you still need ALS to continue?
2: Keep me coming, please.
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3: Was his canine still in the vehicle with him?
4: Are you medium?
3: We're going to have to answer the
4: question. 10-4.
2: 146 dispatch with the Illinois trailer plate.
3: Go ahead.
2: 921-844. That's 921-844.
3: Jimmy.
4: Six, but they should be signing.
3: How are you saying?

Dispatch to 149 for the 911. 6382. Yeah.

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1: 146.
0: When you clear, can you look for that K9 on Kajarova Railroad?
1: Copy.

0: 6264 to 5281. Do you have a patient update or destination yet?
1: I'm Henry 1868, LSH 1868, Southbound 390,
2: Southbound. Southbound.
0: Where are you coming from? I'm Chandler Road in 63, so I'll be going through Geneseo here momentarily.
3: Can you come to the scene?
0: I'm sorry, did you say come to the scene?
3: We will be just northbound on a U-turn of the scene, if you could meet us there.
1: And can you notify DOT for carcass removal? It's going to be south of Sutton Road, it's a median.
2: Copy.

0: 15 ship next to the hotel for this van.
1: 10-4, any hold?
2: Negative.
1: Yeah.

0: 24-2. Earlier in the day, we had a truck run into telephone poles on Hornell Road in the town of Dansville, and the road was closed. Can you swing by there, see if it's still closed or if it's open so we can make the proper notifications?
1: Received.
0: Should be closed on Hornell Road between Polk's Hole and Sandy Hill.
2: Six.

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0: Fleet Pride in 25.
2: I wish you all.
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2: Yeah, 166, come up here.
0: 166, copy.
3: 782, dispatch.
0: 72.
3: We'll be at 5502 Mount Morris Road, Lot 10 in Mount Morris.
0: 5502 Mount Morris Road, Lot 10. 5502 Mount Morris Road, Lot 10.

0: Fisher 404 says. Dispatcher 146, your status.
1: 416,
0: copy.

0: Prescriptive telephony for ambulance showing status, so it's getting no rig showing in service. Honey Falls, if you can serve for the ALS portion, 271 Lakeville Road, be quickly to exit 9. The White Tahoe and the park and ride for the 9-year-old male that has a migraine. That's for dispatcher to Livonia for ambulance showing status. Livingston County, no rigs showing in service. Honeyway Falls, if you can start for mutual aid ALS. 2781 Lakeville Road, Quickly's exit 9 in Avon, off of 390. For the White Tahoe and the park and ride for the 9-year-old female, with a migraine, party 4.
1: 4538, that's 4538.
0: Copy 4538, contact.

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0: Lincoln, Union 1744. LLU 1744. Hobie, South Boston, United, South Dakota.
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1: 136.
0: Mike David John, 2501 MDJ, 2501 northbound, exit 8.
1: Northbound. Good one.
2: Can we get an ETA on ALS, please?
3: I just went past exit 6. I should be there momentarily.
1: Assessing exit 6, everyone.
2: We copy.

0: 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Anything pending?
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2: Fort Smith, can you put me in command on this?
0: 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Lieutenant 2.
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0: Haystack, a mental CR, and another CR for an investigation on this. Just send me those, please.
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1: 166.
0: Just wrong, and I'll be following.
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0: New York 7203 Union Zebra. 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We'll be on the west side just north of Long Point. Or excuse me, south of Long Point.
1: West side, south of Long Point.

0: This is Sasha, 1842 for the 911. 18 West Street in the village of Nunday. Me and Daniel Brown state that camera subjects on property and been warned to leave. 18 West Street. Dispatch 24-6.
1: 4-6, copy.
0: 10-4, Daniel Brown is a two-car response.

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0: Lincoln Paul Young, 9681 LPY, 9681. I'll be 5 at exit 10 overpass.
1: 5 at exit 10 overpass.

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1: 49.
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0: Chairman Road Office 53 for a car versus deer. Looking for the black Dodge truck. Negative injuries are blocking. Unknown status of deer. Chairman Road 63.
1: You know.

0: Fire Switcher 2 Danville Fear Fire Department, and your second ambulance showing status. In the area of 10820 State Route 36, the Stony Brook entrance, for the car that was smoking with heavy front end damage in the southbound lane, law enforcement route. As Fire Switcher 2 Danville Fear Fire Department, along with your second ambulance showing status. 10820 State Route 36 in South Danville, the Stony Brook entrance, for the car that was smoking with heavy front end damage in the southbound lane. Your fire of channels on 1.
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2: 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Do you need me to first respond out to 36?
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0: Can you just advise my units responding to use caution on 36 by Sandy Hill Pope's hole from the earlier crash? Utility companies are still out here working.
1: Copy. Special all units responding to the accident on State Route 36. Please be advised that units are still on scene from the earlier incident. That's special all units responding to the crash on 36. Please use caution from the earlier incident. Crews are still on scene from earlier.
2: 5281 to fire dispatch. We're out of strong.
1: 5281's on scene. Out of strong.
0: Five one five.
3: Jimmy Charles, X-ray John, 6394, CXJ, 6394, Southbound Sun.
1: Southbound Sun.
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0: 502 is on location. Dispatch out investigating. It's on the S curve. It's about 3/4 way up the hill.
1: Five 102 is on location, on investigating, on the S curve, halfway up the hill. Fire chance on one.

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1: 242.
0: King Edward Union 5540, KEU 5540, exit 4 northbound.
1: Northbound 4. This is Shell 161, your status.
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2: 1-2-6.
3: Scout Mary Boy Boy 1931 MBB 1931 Southbound 390 exit.
0: Southbound

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1: 156.
0: King Nora, Unit 8804, KNU 8804, I'll be Lake Phillips.
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1: 24-2.
0: King John Victor 7844, KJV 7844, exit 4 northbound.
1: Northbound 4.

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0: King Mike 1756, KKM 1756. I'll be south line off Fidelis.
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1: 144.
0: Lincoln X-ray, Lincoln 5384, LXL 5384, southbound exit 8.
1: Southbound exit 8.

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0: Gonna be 231-828-2318-28, and I'll be 5 off of 6-10.
1: 5 off 10.
0: 5-6, I'll be clear. I'll go.

0: 1842, is that the LT here?
1: 1842.
0: Mary Adam Williams, 5327, MHW, 5327, exit 4 northbound.
1: Northbound, exit 4.

0: 1446, Spencer.
1: 144.
0: 370, Paul Charles Adam. 370 PCA, southbound to South 8.
1: Southbound South 8.

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0: Mary Charles Union 7931. MCU 7931. South Palm 3 correction, sorry, 5 and 20 at exit 10.
1: 5 and 20 at exit 10.

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1: 168.
0: John George William 6914 JGW 69-14 southbound 7.
1: Southbound 7.

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2: Could be at Pennsylvania Ridge.
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1: 2042.
0: Adam Young, 230-38. AY 230-38, exit 5
1: northbound. Exit 5 northbound, Ontario.

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1: Button.
0: Can you respond to the quality of meeting with Victoria, who stated Bruce Bailey, who's staying in room 104, seen possibly his brother and another male walk into his room, unknown weapons. Caller's unsure how they got in, as she reviewed the front desk footage, and did not see anyone walk into his room. Can you call in?
1: Simple.
0: Would you like someone else?
1: No, at this time. How about
0: that? Copy.

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0: I think this complaint is going to be in relation to the pursuit earlier, but I just had a complainant come up to me and say that there was a dog in the middle of interstate just about a mile south of my location. I'm going to go see if I can find it.
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0: He is showing valid Class E expires in 27, 9 of 29.

0: dispatch 510 to complaint. Here we going back to the Quality Inn. Victoria called back, said that Bruce, that there was little people following him, and he said that he was going to hurt them or someone else if they didn't stop. He is currently outside in a silver truck, possibly a Chevy. So he's Quality Inn.
1: 510 copies. And if you could start me on second car, that's fine.
0: W136, you are right there.
2: Coming.

0: 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What was the caller in?
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1: Respond to the area of 1436 Middle Road between Telephone Road and Avril Road in the town of Caledonia. Caller states she heard a car stop somewhere nearby about an hour ago and then head towards 20 and her dog's been barking outside ever since. She'd like the area checked. 1436 Middle Road, town of Caledonia.
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0: Henry Tom Henry 5705 HTH 5705. Not sure if it's related.
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0: Can you respond at 18 Massachusetts Street in the Village of Monday? Meeting with a robber for a neighbor issue, not in progress. That's 18 Massachusetts Street, the Village of Monday.
1: 10-4 en route.

0: First mention of Mount Morris for the unstatus ambulance, Livingston County for the mutual aid ALS ambulance to the Livingston County CNR. Third floor memory for the 55-year-old female. Chest pains and diaphoretic. 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Third floor memory for the 55-year-old female with chest pains and diaphoretic. 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

First Patrick, 2 mile more, second page for the second ambulance. Full crew still needed at the Livingston County CNR, 11 Murray Hill Drive on the third floor in memory. 55-year-old female chest pains, diaphoretic. It's a priority one. Mile more, second page for the second ambulance. Full crew still needed for the priority one at the CNR.

0: 431, if I dispatch, we're going to be en route for the CNR for the transfer.
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1: Medic 78, go ahead.
0: 78 southbound. Or, sorry, northbound.
1: Copy, 78 northbound.

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1: Bridge Brown Road, 5125 East Lake Road, in the tunnel going between Hartson Point and Holmes Hill Road. For what looks to be the water that's been gushing out of the garage for a week. 5125 East Lake Road.
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1: That's affirmative, same complaint.

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0: 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We're on the way to Noyce now.
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1: 24-9.
0: Yeah, we're at Lincoln Paul Adam, meet 723, LPA 8723, northbound of 4.
1: 390 northbound of 4.

0: Center 071. He's got a panic alarm on the alarm panel from room 302 at the government center, if you could check it out.
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Sorry, Fetcher to Mount Morris for the ambulance, Livingston County for the ALS. 11 Murray Hill Drive to Livingston County, CNR. Third floor memory for the 84-year-old female that's fallen with a head injury. It's a priority one. That's for Fetcher to Mount Morris for the ambulance, Livingston County for the ALS. 11 Murray Hill Drive and the third floor memory. The Rose section, 84-year-old female fallen, lethargic after a fall with a head injury. Priority one call. Sorry, Fetcher, Rescue 429. Sorry, Metro 9, 8429.

0: First Metro to Dansville for the ambulance, 5297 Sweet Road between 256 and Tucker Road. 72-year-old male with the illness and vomiting. They're going to be in the garage. It's priority 4. Next Dansville for the ambulance, 5297 Sweet Road in Sparta. 72-year-old male that is vomiting in the garage. It's a priority 4.
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0: Denver.

fire dispatcher to CHS looking for an ALS ambulance. You can stand by at exit 10 for ALS coverage in the county. The CHS looking for an ALS ambulance, standby at the exit 10 area for ALS coverage in the county.

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1: One for zero, 408.
0: 140, can we have you start 442 North Church Street, the village in Hyundai, to check the area along the way for a Jacob Smith? He's a 15-year-old male, described as 5'7", 185 pounds, blonde hair, wears glasses, and wearing a Champion dark hoodie and sweatpants. Last seen on foot at North Church Street, possibly heading to his father's residence on Pendergast Road. Made suicidal comments.
1: Recent.
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1: All right, copy. 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
0: 3613 Pebble Beach Road, Livonia, meeting with a Gary for property found washed up on shore. 3613 Pebble Beach Road.
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2: 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Oh, we have that 9-day job. Head down there.

0: 140 dispatch, do we have a time frame that the subject left the residence?
1: At the time of the call, dispatch.
0: Recent.

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0: on 377, I'm checking the area.
1: 737. Five two eight two is on location.
0: 5282 is on scene.
2: Zero 137. I can far away. 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I'm going up Creek Road now.
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0: one for zero to switch. 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See if he's here.
1: Copy, 140.
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0: 137, if you don't mind talking to the mother at the residence.
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0: If you could step out with the mother and interview her.
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1: 10-4, I'm just checking the greenway on Halstead quick, and then I'm going to go over to Mom's.

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2: 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What was his location?
0: Greenway entrance off of Halstead.

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1: 349.
0: 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That's 3356 Caledonia Avon Road, the Tractor Supply.
1: Copy.
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0: Not four. Dispatch 148 for the complaint. 138. Clint Morris, PD, side up. If you can respond over to 21 East State Street, that's a Walgreens there, Mont Morris. I'm going to be looking for the white pickup truck, meeting with a map for the delayed MVC.
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0: 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WBQ 948, Southbound 41.
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1: Can you please grab me cop CR? I'm going to be headed to 4584 Honeysuckle Ridge. Again, 4584.
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0: Hill in New Jersey, King 1-2, Victor Zebra Adam, K-1-2, VZA, Northbound 4.
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0: Could you put me on a CR for a lobby complaint of a peacekeeper, please? And I'll be on it.
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1: 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Yeah, 6261 if we're good to send CHS back.
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1: Yeah, 4, thank you. 466159. 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
0: If you can head towards the Applebee's, looking for the small gray sports car with a license plate of 8 Henry 81. Caller states a pass on a double solid line with erratic driving. She's no longer behind us. She had to continue on, but stated it did pull into Applebee's towards the Tractor Supply area.
1: 10-12 in Albany.
0: And that is a good play on a 2008 Porsche color black to a William Wallace out of Warsaw.
2: Peace. Dispatch 148.
3: 148.
2: When you clear that, I have a peacekeeper. You'll be meeting over at the Dollar Tree in Mount Morris. You'll be looking for the white Chevy 9-passenger van meeting with William. The peacekeeper, that's going to be going to 3142 Mount Morris, Tennessee Road. Dispatch 139.
1: 139, Westlake and Maple Beach.
2: You can go with it. There's a two-car response on that address.
1: 10-4.
3: 145, dispatch, all over there.
2: Everyone, 45.

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0: 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I'll be checking the area.
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0: Can you start towards 32 Hopkins Street in the village of Mount Morris for the 911 open line? Peer talking and possible TV noises in the background. It's a 911 only phone, can't be called back. 32 Hopkins Street, village of Mount Morris.
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0: 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It's been inside for about 20 minutes.
1: How far? Five or three, Snatch.
0: Okay.
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0: 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Vehicle's GLA tonight.
1: Okay.
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0: Alright, juveniles with 1-4, you can put your reports, I'll be back out of school.
1: I'll be back to school.

0: First question is Dennis Hill for the ambulance, Livingston County for the ALS, 50 East South Street, the noise urgent care. 50-year-old female sudden onset of a headache and dizziness and blurred vision, possible stroke. It's a priority 3. That's very dispatch of Geneseo for the ambulance, Livingston County for the ALS, 50 East South Street. It's a noise urgent care, 50-year-old female, possible stroke. Symptoms started an hour ago. It's a priority 3 call.
1: Six way four from the corners.
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0: Yeah, this is going to be going over to 50 South Street, urgent care for the 50-year-old female with possible stroke.
1: 10-4.

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2: E-111.
1: Charles X-Ray King, 1912, CXK, 1912, Southbound 41.
2: Southbound 41.
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0: Here, we'll respond over to 8524 Kaiserville, Kaiserville Road in Tunnel West Florida between Red School Road and Redmond Road. You're going to be meeting with Virginia for the delayed MVC report that occurred in Portageville.
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1: 157-19.
0: Can you respond to the area of mile marker 30 northbound on 390 for the K9? That's mile marker 30 northbound on 390.
1: In corner up.
2: One fixed match.
0: One turn in.
2: Can I get a paper search for the Village of Danville Court? And after I handle that, I'll go to the K9 on the highway.
0: Copy, Village of Danville.

0: First Metro to Livingston County, looking to see if they have an ALS available to respond into Wyoming County. It's from the intersection of State Route 19A and 19. They report of a 80-year-old male that's not alert. Again, it's Livingston County looking for ALS to respond into Gainesville. It's from the intersection of 19 and 19A. They report of an 80-year-old male that's not alert. Be a priority one call.
1: 6261, I'll take it.
0: Copy 6261.

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3: 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Can you confirm that there's a VLS ambulance going to this?
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0: You've been canceled.
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0: Staying in Avon.

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0: I'll be 10-8. I also spoke to 157. He's going to handle that K-9 issue, so I'll be clear of that as well.
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0: I have a Gala Mark on the phone in regards to the McCurdy Road incident this morning. Can I send her through to you?
1: Yes, personal.

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0: Adam Sam David, 4085 ASD 4085. I'm ready for the Minahans.
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0: Can you respond to the intersection of East Lake Road and Bronson Hill Road for the report of a dump truck that hit the wires? The operator is out of the vehicle, negative injury. That's East Lake Road and Bronson Hill Road.
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0: 39401, State Route 408, in the town of Nunday, for the trespass issue that's not in progress. It's 9401, State Route 408, Nunday.
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1: 634, bud.
0: 634 is going to be back in service. We're going to switch over to BLS. Matic 78 is going to be in service ALS. We're both at Hampton.
1: Okay, 634 is in service BLS, 78 is up ALS.
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1: I already spoke to 145, it's negative.
2: 145, just have a second hold for afternoon.
0: Star.
3: What 19, dispatch.
0: 119.
3: I'll lead 10-8 supervision, 1115, route 19.
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0: 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I'll be around for the range.
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0: Lakeville Road in the Village of Geneseo. It's going to be the Goodwill parking lot. Looking for a white Ford Escape for a possible stolen vehicle that has occurred in the past few days at Goodwill.
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1: I'm going to be out at Enterprise. Will you put me in reports?
0: Are you in reports at Enterprise?

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0: 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You may be aggressive.
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1: Five 14 dispatch. Send it. Send it.

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1: One four.
0: In front of 5 below, 4319 Genesee Valley Plaza for the lockout, looking for the Honda Civic, color silver, not running. 5 below.
1: More.

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1: 305.
0: They had a tree come down on some wires. It's going to be pole number 898. The address is 2886 Leroy Caledonia Road. The front pole. They're going to want to have someone come out here and take care of this.
1: What's that for? You want to drive for it? If you could just give me the address one more time, sorry.
0: The 2886 Leroy Caledonia Road.
1: Tougher. You going to be out with it, or are you clear?
0: No, I'm going to be clear from it. It's not blocking anything at the moment, but they're going to want to expedite.
1: I will call Frontier.
2: One before the plate.
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2: Henry Mary Boy, 2897. HMV 2897.
1: That's fine.

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1: I have an email subject on the phone. He is near the upper falls off the trail and believes that he is hearing somebody scream for help, and he is out there with his dog. Stated that it's off the trail near the cave.
0: Copy.

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0: On Dam Site Road, just off of Mount Morris, Nunday Road is going to be in the field on the west side of the road for a black sedan with a damaged red, crashing right headlight, possible 220 activity.
1: Same route.

0: 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I'm about to call it out. LXL 5929. LXL 5929, you know, Oak Grove. 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
1: Okay. I'm going to start with 146 then.
2: Yeah, I got it.
0: For it, I'll be clearing here and I'll head that way.
1: 10-4.

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2: 24-6.
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2: I have a landowner, but I have to see what field the vehicle's actually at. So when you get there, I'll attach one.
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0: Sorry for stop, they're going 45 person assault. I'll get out at the DA's office.
1: Out at the DA.

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1: Right headlight is going to be the right one.
0: Dispatch, I didn't catch that.
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0: Special one for me.
1: One for nine.
0: I'm sorry, if you could turn around and assist. I have on PD 200 at Federal and 20. So you have to stop.
1: How are you?
0: 167, you can disregard.
1: I'm 165 in dispatch, 109.
0: 167, you can disregard.

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0: Can you respond with the ambulance at 10 Parkview Drive in Avon, looking for the school bus? They have a 4-year-old male that was seizing. He no longer is. 10 Parkview.
1: No. I was on the bus seizing. No longer seizing. He is an epileptic. It's a priority 3 call. As far as dispatch to Livingston County for an ALS ambulance, 10 Parkview Drive, Harper Parkway. For the 4-year-old male was on the bus seizing. No longer seizing. It's epileptic. It's priority 3.
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0: 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Fire dispatcher to Mount Morris, ambulance requested 11 Mary Hill Drive, Livingston County, CNR. Ground floor, TCU for the 72-year-old male with the illness. It's priority for response.
1: Medic 78 northbound.
0: 78 northbound.
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0: 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She does not want to go, and they're now screaming at each other. 5 State Street. 604.
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0: Vehicle's been removed from the property. Clear.
1: How are you clear? 653. Sorry, just found it's going to be a total of 6, 5 on 1, and he's a negative 2-9.
2: Unfortunately, with 1 male detained.
1: Okay, 1 male detained.
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0: 799-109-029. 799-109-029. Can you just tell me what the hell is in this attachment to the job,
1: please? 7-1. She is ill, 653.
0: 10-4, thank you.

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0: 514, the parking lot of Summit Family Dental. Be looking for a red Chevy Impala. You know, a white female driving it with an infant in the car. Complaints say it's been there for multiple hours. She's concerned for the welfare of the child. Complaints requesting to be anonymous. 4188 Lakeville Road.
1: 10-4.
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0: 15 by 1 going to office.
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0: MGR 2631. Central 150. Can you clear for another one in Harbor Park?
2: Yes, going to me. What do you got?
0: 26 Meadow Lark Drive. Have an 85-year-old female falling outside, not alert.
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0: 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LPH, 7643. Be out in front of 14 Murray Street, Mount Morris.
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1: Four four.
0: You can cancel this. We'll have 155 handle it.
1: 14.
0: Spencer 155.
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1: 150.
0: Can you break for a check the welfare? Mental.
1: Hey, sir.
0: I'm going to 3942 Lakeville Groveland Road. Check the welfare of the 13-year-old female at the location. I was on a Zoom call with Noise Mental Health and she made some threatening comments. Further details on the job card. 3942 Lakeville Groveland Road.
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0: 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Right by with him until he advises, suppose.

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0: 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LXL, 7386. Chapel at Stanley.
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0: Alberta Special Livingston County, looking for ALS age-related to Warsaw. 5378 Connable Way, across from the Tops, for the 79-year-old female of abdominal pain. It's priority 2. That's Fire Dispatch of Livingston County looking for ALS mutual aid into Warsaw. 5378 Connable Way, across from the Tops, for the 79-year-old female of the upper abdominal pain. It's priority 2.
1: Tony, from him.
0: Copy, 78.

0: He said, is the traveling ready?
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0: 509-695-841. I got one when you're ready.
1: Go ahead.
0: 321-629-791.
1: Alpha. Alpha, first, say something.
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1: 146, Mount Morris.
0: 146, 63 southbound, south of the Salt Mines. Sounds like she's south of Reed's Corners for a gray vehicle that's swerving all over the road. I still have a complainant on the phone.
1: Got it.
2: 1849, dispatch traffic.
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0: 151, I got her by phone. 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
0: Any additional information on the firearm, what type, the suspect description?
1: Negative, but they're all on scene now.
2: Fire department requested 3222 East Ave, New Jersey Street, Grand Ave. Due to the smell of gas in the basement near the dryer, the assignment's going to be on Office 2. As far as dispatch to go, your fire department requested 3222 East Ave, New Jersey Street, Grand Ave. For the smell of gas in the basement near the dryer, the assignment's going to be on Office 2.

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3: 118 to 6-5-3. 6-4's got him on the backside.
1: Eleven oh one. Yeah, north of the solid gas, 3222 East Avenue, Illinois.
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3: Everybody else, over
0: there. 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
0: Can you clear me the courthouse and put me in service at the government center?
1: Put me in service at the government center.
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0: Helping from the homeowner. Possibly a smell of rotten eggs in the basement near the dryer area. We'll be under investigation.
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1: Lincoln X-ray, Lincoln 5295, LXL 5295, I'll be southbound Marshall.
2: Southbound Marshall.
0: There. Gonna be an odor in the basement near the dryer.
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0: 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Go ahead.
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0: Ball 4, I got Lincoln Paul Henry.

0: Interior to command.
1: Yes. 118 Mile Mars.
2: Fought over all that paperwork for that suspect you're out with.

0: 119 I copy. I see 129's 19. Is she able to meet up with us to bring us that paperwork?
1: Interior Command.
2: Go ahead.
1: It's an electric dryer. We're metering the rest of the basement, but negative readings so far.
2: 10-4, electric dryer. No smell so far.
3: 119, I'm still here. I can just hang out.
0: One 19 copies, and that's my bad. I see you're on ABL at 19. Thanks, 155.
4: Sheriff's office, clear.
0: It's going to be 10-8.
4: Copy, you're clear.
3: 150, in front of Isaac.
4: Have a suspicious condition, 1875 Rochester Street in Lima. It's going to be just north of the Four Corners. Taz responding from Honey Falls, I advise him to wait across the street at the Quicksil. He states that his neighbor was calling saying that Julia Richardson was trying to get into the barn that was out back and was unable to, and now she's just laying in the grass, possibly in talks, unknown on weapons. 1875 Rochester Street.
2: Copy.
5: I'll be southbound south exit 7 with Tennessee 117 Boy Nora John Mary 117 BNJM.
4: 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Summer, thank you.

0: Interior Command.
1: Go ahead.
0: And we're all set. 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We'll be out front here in a second.
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0: 4617 approaching.
1: Thanks for coming, Scott. So we're going to put everybody back. Neighbor's garbage can order.
0: Copy, we're back.

0: Fortis Petrolima, near ambulance in Livingston County, NLS, 1875 Rochester Street. This would be for the female in the backyard, unconscious with breathing. It's a priority one. For a dispatcher to Lima Ferry Ambulance and Livingston County ALS, 1875 Rochester Street, between the East Main Street and College Street, for the female in the backyard, unconscious but breathing. It's a priority one.
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0: Sending EMS to Noyes Urgent Care 50 East South Street for the 80-year-old male, low blood pressure.
1: 10-4.
2: Urgent Care 50 East South Street for the 80-year-old male with the illness. 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It's a priority 4.

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1: 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One five five was a paper marked as served.
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0: King Frank Henry 2395. King Frank Henry 2395, 15 JNA.
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0: Affirmative. He's found a 22 William Street meeting with Randy for the smoke investigation in regards to his neighbor.
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0: 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How are you pulling in another quick close on that call?
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0: King Henry Poly 423 KHP 84 23 cell phone at mile marker 54.
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0: Lincoln X-ray, Lincoln 5555. LXL 5555. What's the good at 1 point?
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1: Schedule traffic.
0: 24.
1: King David Henry 8449, KDH 8449, northbound exit 4.
0: Northbound exit 4.
2: 149, go ahead.
0: Sheriff's office, plane to pull off in Pine Tower, looking for the white Malibu with a female slumped over the wheel and the vehicle still running. Caller's going to be a passerby.
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0: Thank you, William Henry, 1904, LWH-1904. I'll be 5, just west of the Four Corners, 7.
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0: It's going to be Lincoln X-ray, 2150 LMG, 2150, southbound, south 10.
1: Southbound, south 10.

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0: John Charles, 5796, JCC 5796. That's...

0: Lincoln X-ray K75, 28 LXK 75, 28, southbound at 9.
1: Southbound 9.

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0: 18 West Street, meeting with Daniel Brown. He states someone was on the property that was told not to be there. He has since left. 18 West Street.
1: 10-4.
0: And he has a two-car response. I'll start you a second.
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1: Create me a job for a suspicious condition. I'll be headed to Bonadon on me for the possible sinkhole.

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3: 163.
2: Going to be in Ontario today. Charles Young, Sam Charles, 364, EYSC, 364, will be northbound north of 10.
3: Northbound north of 10 in Ontario.

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0: 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Give me 28, X8.
1: 28,

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1: 826.
0: Got a hold of the mother. She's possibly needs a lower.
1: How far? I'll head to that area.
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1: Four, thank you. 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
0: Lieutenant, you're in service.
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2: Hi.
1: It'll be Frank Robert, 37264, FR 37264, unknown state, being northbound at 4.
2: Northbound at 4 with an unknown state. Switcher
1: 508.
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3: 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You're responding for the 71-year-old male with chest pain, trouble breathing, and clammy. 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